93.3 WBZD. We're playing all the songs that you grew up with, songs you fell in love with. Gets you right in the old heart, doesn't it? Teddy B and you on a Tuesday night. And here's Cindy

Under the category of one-hit wonders, classic hits, 93.3 WBZD. There's some urgent action for you on a Tuesday night. And attention, car enthusiasts and families, mark your calendar for the Rocktown Community Park Car Show coming up Saturday the 26th at Rocktown Community Park on Route 880. 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And this message

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Welcome to Wednesday, September 23rd. Jake here, and thank you for making Classic Hits 93.3 a part of your morning. I've got a good one coming your way this morning, so I hope you can stay a while. Later this hour, I'll have what's happening. Look at some of the events taking place around the Susquehanna Valley, along with water cooler audio. And Halloween candy season is here, and what ranks number one?

0: 533, partly cloudy and 50. What's happening? Run, walk, and help support a great local mission at the White Cane 5K happening on Saturday, October 3rd at 9 a.m. on Reach Road in Williamsport with North Central Sight Services, bringing blind and sighted participants together for a timed 5K along with a relaxed one-mile walk. If you're up for something a little different, try the Blindfold Challenge. It's a two-person team. You take on the course. One participant is blindfolded, and the other serves as the sighted guide. Pre-registration will be $25. You can do it the day of the event for $30. Run, walk, support North Central Sight Services at the White Cane 5K happening Saturday, October 3rd in Williamsport. Also, warm up your fall with homemade soup and something sweet. The Montgomery American Legion Auxiliary Unit 251 is hosting a soup and bake sale on Saturday, October 24th from 11 a.m. until 1 p.m. or sold out, 185 Broad Street in Montgomery. 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Pre-orders are due October 17th. For details, contact Elaine at 570-916-1891. Need that phone number or more information? 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

0: 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We'll say partly cloudy and 49. Looking for sunshine today. A good-looking Wednesday ahead of us with a high 68.
1: Good morning. I'm Freddie Hammer with this 93.3 WBZD News Update. Chinese President Xi Jinping is arriving in Washington today for his first visit to the Capitol in more than a decade. A Williamsport man has been convicted of sexually assaulting a child more than a decade ago. A Lycoming County jury found 50-year-old Joshua Carter Turner guilty on multiple charges, including statutory sexual assault, aggravated indecent assault, and unlawful contact with a minor. Prosecutors say the abuse involved a 12-year-old beginning in 2012. Turner's bail was revoked after the verdict, and he was taken to Lycoming County Prison. Sentencing is scheduled for November 30th. A Williamsport civil rights case has led to a new federal appeals court ruling on police strip searches. The Third Circuit says officers generally need a warrant backed by probable cause before conducting a strip search outside a jail or prison, unless there is consent or an emergency. The case involved Kyle Beatty, who was strip searched in 2021 after two earlier searches found no drugs or weapons. Beatty was never charged, while the officers were protected from liability by qualified immunity. A restored piece of Pennsylvania forest history is now on display at the Pennsylvania Lumber Museum in Ulysses. The Lumber Heritage Region and Pennsylvania Lumber Museum Association restored a reclaimed fire tower with help from museum staff and volunteers. Fire towers were once used to spot smoke and potential wildfires. The tower is not open for general public climbing. More information is, though, available at lumberheritage.org. And a first-of-its-kind honor flight trip from Lycoming County will take Korean and Vietnam War veterans to Washington, D.C. next month. The Blue Star Mothers of North Central Pennsylvania and Honor Flights Philadelphia are organizing the October 10th trip, which will include visits to war memorials and Arlington National Cemetery. Veterans will return the following day with an escort from Lewisburg to Penn College. Anyone

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And if you're already mentally spending those vacation days, I've got a destination for you. A new study has named the happiest vacation spot in the world. And no, it's not Disney World, although Orlando did pretty well. Grab some sunscreen and your passport. I'll tell you.

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1: 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A Williamsport man has been convicted of sexually assaulting a child more than a decade ago. A Lycoming County jury found 50-year-old Joshua Turner guilty on multiple charges, including statutory sexual assault, aggravated indecent assault, and unlawful contact with a minor. Prosecutors say the abuse involved a 12-year-old beginning in 2012. Turner's bail was revoked after the verdict, and he was taken to Lycoming County Prison. Sentencing is scheduled for November 30th. A Williamsport civil rights case has led to a new federal appeals court ruling on police strip searches. The Third Circuit says officers generally need a warrant backed by probable cause before conducting a strip search outside a jail or prison, unless there is consent or an emergency. The case involved Kyle Beatty, who was strip searched in 2021 after two earlier searches found no drugs or weapons. Beatty was never charged, while the officers were protected from liability by qualified immunity. A restored piece of Pennsylvania forest history is now on display at the Pennsylvania Lumber Museum in Ulysses. The Lumber Heritage Region and Pennsylvania Lumber Museum Association restored a reclaimed fire tower with help from museum staff and volunteers. Fire towers were once used to spot smoke and

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Got a craving for wings? 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

1999. To go back, 93.3 WBZD. So my apologies. These tickets for Disney's Frozen, the Broadway musical, they are specifically for Friday. Friday, March 12th, 7:30. Disney's Frozen, the Broadway musical. I would love to see it, but it's going to be at Journey Bank Community Arts Center. If you'd like to go, and you can go at that time, Friday the 12th, 7:30, I still got the tickets. 327-9331 or 1-888-468-4933, and I'll get the tickets to caller 6.

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Can you figure it out? It's My Three Songs with Kelly E., where the music is a puzzle and the answer is up to you.

0: you know it. 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You got to be a caller 5. You get the answer right. That's how you score that WBZD prize pack, and you get registered for that gift card to the Watson Inn in Watsontown. We'll draw a winner for that gift card Friday around noon. So caller 5 with the right answer wins. Good luck.
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tell everybody all the time, I'm a small town girl. I love the Bloomsburg Fair. One of the things about being a small town here. And I got tickets for Tommy James and Shondells in Kansas that I'll be giving away. So be listening for that.

0: Whitney, how will I know on 93.3 WBZD. Well, earlier today, Brooke from the Journey Bank Community Arts Center and Seth Spoonhouse from the Community Theater League, they stopped by and they announced that Frozen, the musical, is coming to the stages there at the Journey Bank Community Arts Center. So you can get tickets for it. 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And they will go fast. It's in March, and there's three shows. So if you want them, you better get them while you can. Other shows at the Arts Center, there are some good ones. And one of them being this Friday, it's Outlander in Concert. And I'm going to give those tickets away coming up later on this afternoon. So be listening. If you want to go see Outlander in Concert, maybe you could win those tickets this afternoon with me right here on WBZD.
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again in the upper 60s to right around 70. A few degrees warmer on Friday, still with lots of sun, highs near 72. And the weekend looks mainly dry, partly sunny, with highs in the upper 60s.

0: from Milton to Selins Grove and TwinValleysTalk.com will start at 6:30 and the kickoff at 7 with Ian Catherine, Bob Woodley, and Eric Spencer, brought to you by the Blaze Alexander Family Dealerships, the Trout Run Hotel, and Journey Bank. And other games that the guys will be following on the Week 5 scoreboard on Friday night: Selins Grove at Williamsport, Montoursville at Milton, Chickalemme at Jersey Shore, Lewisburg at Warrior Run, Hughesville at Northwest, and Loyalsock at Mifflinburg.
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